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0: wouldn't it be great if life came with a remote control? 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
4: Welcome back to Lime Green Bike. This is our last show for about 15 months. So we're really sad about that. Right?
5: Yeah, it's sad.
4: Are you going to play? Oh, okay. Okay. Yep.
5: Right, you want me to
4: start? Yep. Yeah. Okay. We're going to play Oasis to start, I guess. Cool.

0: Cheers.
1: All right. This is WBUR Brunswick, Lime Green Bike, saying goodbye.
2: Goodbye until 2027.
1: Aw.
2: Fall?
1: Yeah.
2: Yeah, fall.
1: Yeah, yeah. If we can get a slot.
2: We'll get a spot. 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
1: okay.
2: us.
1: Okay.
2: We're known.
1: Thanks for listening, guys, so much.
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0: Teacher Lauren Johnson returned all the graded essays but one. 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
0: The student wrote a new one about excellence. 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I am that student. I became a writer, and I wrote this to thank him.
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0: 30, 20, 10, 5. 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They're saying he let go of the ball before he crossed the goal line. And Oregon runs it back for a touchdown.
1: For Kalen Clay, it was a humbling moment, but he didn't let stopping short of the goal line stop him short of his life's goals. Kalen became an All-American and played 4 years in the NFL. 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

This is a story of perhaps 1,000 years ago, the large immigration that took place in Kyushu, the Fukuoka city area. They came all the way from Silk Road, which would be, I think, Iran today. This is a story of coming into strange country, Japan. The reason probably they came to seek for happiness and prosperity. Korokan, which is the name of the building they discovered by excavation, this is called Korokan Suite. There's two parts, Korokan and prayer.

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2: American clarinetist who's performed around the world from bandstands to Performing Arts Center, probably to like Lincoln Center, right? Yeah. With such greats as Buck Clayton, Buddy Tate, Dizzy Gillespie. He's now living in Bath, Maine, and he's joined us today here in Brunswick. We're going to play a bunch of his, he has all of his CD collections, his greatest hits. So we're going to be playing through a bunch of those, and we're going to get commentary from the artist himself. But we're going to open the show today with a classic opening piece, really, for clarinet. Do you want to say a little bit of the backstory?
3: Well, this was recorded live in a studio in Krakow, Poland about, oh gosh, 20, a long time ago. And the guitar player, after we recorded it, asked me, would I do the intro to the Rhapsody in Blue, Gershwin Rhapsody in Blue, which I had never ever attempted before. And I tried it, and it squawked terribly. And then one time it worked, and thankfully the tape was running. So I've only done it once. I'll never do it again.
2: And so here it is, folks.

0: Beautiful. You just listened to the intro to the famous Gershwin classic, Rhapsody in Blue. And then we heard Our Love Is Here to Stay, another famous jazz tune. So while I switch the CDs here, we're going to... Who's our next feature here? Who are you playing with in this one?
1: I think. What are we going to do? The Steve Grover tune?
0: Yes.
1: Yeah, Steve Grover was a local guy, very well known by jazz musicians here in Maine. And he wrote a whole lot of tunes called the Blackbird Suite, based on the words 13 Ways of Looking at a Blackbird by Wallace Stevens. And this is one of the lead tunes of that. And I was lucky enough to know Steve and play a lot with him. So it's from our recording. It's a whole album that we did called Remember.
0: Okay, so we're going to
1: see... It's called Noble Accent. I Know Noble Accent is the name of the tune. Yeah.
0: I'm just going to see if... Make sure I can skip songs. There we go. Okay. All right, here's Noble Accents.

0: Noble Accents on WBOR Brunswick. If you're just joining us today, Brad Terry's in the station, famous clarinetist coming from Bath, Maine. We've been so we've been talking a little bit about where he plays around the area, because I'm sure you'll want to hear him in person, which is always marvelous. I got to play with him, I think it was last Tuesday, perhaps, or I don't know. A couple of weeks ago, let's say. And it was just fun to, you know, a live performance is always something different because you're all in the same room. So, yeah, we're saying you play at Cadenza a lot on Sundays.
1: Well, there'll be some more at Cadenza. I did one a couple of Sundays ago with Chris Neville.
0: Yeah.
1: And I've been there bunches of times with Peter Herman and various different groups, different configurations.
0: Yeah.
1: And it's a wonderful, the best, I think, music listening room that exists, mm-hmm. you know, certainly.
0: What makes it a good listening room?
1: Well, first of all, people come to listen and not to be the band being background music for somebody to have dinner.
0: Yeah.
1: I mean, I can't do that anymore.
0: Yeah.
1: Sorry, can't do it. But the acoustics are fine. They have a in-tune, really quality Yamaha grand piano.
0: Okay.
1: And they keep it in perfect condition. And piano players leap to use it. Chris was delighted with a good piano. The lighting is good. The furniture is high quality. Everything is first class.
0: Yeah.
1: And people come specifically to listen to the music. There's nobody having a loud conversation over in the corner somewhere.
0: Yeah.
1: And for musicians, it's the best existence. It's the best. The only thing better would be a quiet living room somewhere.
0: Yeah.
1: Has that attitude.
0: Which maybe we'll play a little bit from your living room album.
1: Oh, from the Lenny Bro stuff?
0: Yeah. Yeah, but Cadenza, yeah, like I said, I've been there for one show, and it was,
1: yeah.
0: The furniture is very nice.
1: Yeah, it's high quality, everything, and they pay the musicians, which is unusual.
0: Unusual, okay, you've heard it here, folks.
1: Yeah, I did a gig down in Portland. It's going to be the title of my new book, I think. Went all the way down to Portland to play a gig. And I ended up getting $36 in a meatball sandwich. That was what I got
0: to
1: take home. Didn't pay for the parking. And so, you know, it's a perfect place to play. Couldn't be much better.
0: Yeah. And Freeport's great.
1: Yeah.
0: You're connected to the Downeaster. Maybe you get some people from Boston coming up.
1: Yeah. Now, this next one is a group of young kids that I discovered at a jazz workshop I did outside of Krakow, Poland, about 12, 15, 20 years ago now, a long time ago. And they came here to this country. We toured the United States with them. They were, at the time of this recording, the piano player was 14 and the bass player and drummer were 15. And when you listen to the way they play, you won't believe it. So

0: All right, beautiful. Welcome back. You're listening to 91.1. Brad Terry's in the studio today. The piece you just heard. See, I should know these by name. How about you just say it?
1: Well, these are three young Polish kids that I brought over here multiple summers. This was our first trip here. The piano player, believe it or not, is 13 years old, and the 13, and the bass player and the drummer were both 14 at the time of the recording.
0: And you wouldn't know from...
1: You really wouldn't know. I've done that as a blindfold test, to play it first and then tell them later. But yeah. And they're still very active in Poland. If you type it, Mateusz Kołakowski was the piano player, Michał Baranski was the bass player, and Tomek Torres, the drummer. Tomek has a kicking rock and roll band in Poland on all the charts. Michael is playing with all the major people, internationally known all over the place in Europe. And Mateusz is still very active.
0: What's the rock and roll band?
1: It's called Afro-Mental.
0: Afro-Mental.
1: Yeah. He's a big star in Poland. And they're dear friends. I mean, I've known them since they were kids, and
0: Were you the person who made them friends? Would you say?
1: Well, they all showed up. The piano player and the drummer went to the same school, but they were a year apart, and so they sort of knew each other. But they weren't friends. And Michael was at his mother ran a music school in another town and heard about the workshop, so they'd never met. And they've become really good friends and played a lot of gigs together, and it's a wonderful collaboration. It was fun.
0: Okay, so this next CD we're going to pull from has an interesting backstory. I feel like my mic is not...
1: Well, I'll be as brief as I can. I was invited by a friend to do a living room concert at a beautiful condominium in Denver, Colorado. And... the piano player, Ellen, E-L-L-Y-N, Rucker, she's all over the charts. You can find her online. I had never met her. I didn't know who she was. We got together and made a tune list about an hour before the concert. We didn't rehearse anything. And it was just a really fun time. And I think this gives a good example of sort of what I like to do behind a singer. It's one of the only... Actually, it's the only thing I have recorded with a singer.
0: Oh, wow.
1: So it's kind of unique that way. And it's also bootleg because it got produced as a CD and I didn't know it existed. Nobody told me.
0: And this is one of only 100 copies.
1: Yeah, as far as I know.
0: Yeah.
1: I never saw any money for it, that's for sure.
0: Yeah. So, yeah, you never found out who did it exactly.
1: Well, it says the people there, but one of them's died and the other one doesn't know anything about it.
0: Or so they say.
1: Yeah. But I mean, we've got the music, and that's what's important.
0: Funny that it's called Uncharted, though. Cool. So definitely listen for the interplay between the clarinet and the singing.
1: Well, that's part of it. It's just part of it.
0: Yeah. All right. Let's take a listen. This is Old Fashioned.
1: I'm Old Fashioned.
0: Oh.
1: It's an old standard.
0: I'm Old Fashioned.
1: It's an old standard tune going back to the 20s, I think.
0: With Brad Terry and Ellen Rucker.

0: What a classic ending on that last thing. What did they call that? And
1: It's here comes grandma swinging on the outhouse door. Ba ba ba da da.
0: Yeah.
1: Swinging on the outhouse. Ba ba da da. It keeps going. It can go on forever. But that was, again, this was completely unrehearsed. We just worked off a tune list, and I just met this woman, Ellen Rucker, and she has all kinds of stuff that she's done that's on online. You can find her all over the place.
2: So there you go.
0: This next tune, you heard a little bit of your whistling earlier. I was interested. So have you ever gotten, like, critical acclamation for your whistling?
1: Well, yeah. I mean, I'm embarrassed. I was involved in some jam sessions in New York. And after the jam session, I was waiting for my car to come out of a subterranean parking lot.
0: Uh-huh.
1: Started whistling, and the echo was fine. And then there was a little crowd of people that waiting for their car, and they applauded when they were. And I started doing it regularly. And this thing was, this is with the piano player Roger Kellaway,
0: mm-hmm.
1: and the bass player Red Mitchell. They had a duo. And it's convoluted. I gave my Lenny Bro album to Roger Kellaway, mm-hmm. and he invited me into Bradley's and said, come and sit in with us at Bradley's. And I was there for about 2 weeks. And then he invited me into the studio to record this one tune. And so that's why it's happening. It's a tune called Doxy. And it's just Red Mitchell and Roger Kellaway and me. And it's all whistling. I'm just whistling on it.
0: Okay.
1: Well, here it goes.

0: All right, beautiful. That was tunes from my book, the album. Whoops. Sorry to cut you short there, Brad. That was Doxy from the CD. Now, tunes from my book. All of the things you've heard today can be found on Brad Terry's Bandcamp. It's simple, and that's where we got that last one. Is I don't think we have the CD here in the studio. But yeah, so Brad, just one more time. I know you play at High Fidelity Brewing. Yeah. Pretty often.
1: It's the first Friday of every month.
0: First Friday.
1: Yeah.
0: And then you got a show in Denmark, which I'll just say we got text.
1: I think that's June 20th.
0: June 20th.
1: And that'll be Saturday. With Peter Herman and Tony Gabriel, two guitars and a bass player and me.
0: Okay, so that's, you're not going to want to miss that. And I can say that the tickets will be found at denmarkarts.org. Yeah.
1: It's fun because Peter and Tony are totally different styles and they work wonderfully together. They have a wonderful time. So I'll sit in between them and just smile. I don't have to play. I can just sit there and be the audience.
0: And maybe you'll hear some of that interplay or the back.
1: Tons of that. That's the way we operate.
0: Yeah. So thank you very much for coming.
1: Thank you.
0: It's a pleasure,
1: Kevin,
0: to have you.
1: Glad to be here.
0: And so we're going to close off the show today and the semester with a blues tune. It's called Big Blues. And do you want to just say a little bit quickly about the duo?
1: John Vasili is a wonderful guitar player from New York. We won the Hennessy Jazz Search in New York City against 600 bands that applied. We got first place in New York. And he's a wonderful player, dear friend, and he's online. You can find all kinds of stuff he's done. And this was from an album we did that got us into the Hennessy Jazz Search.
0: So. All right. Well, this has been Moose on the Loose, a Maine morning radio show with Brad Terry. I'm Kevin Lucy. Here's Big Blues.

This is TK on WBOR Brunswick. This first tune makes me think about a question provoked by this remix radio show. The question is it getting better? I welcome input on the show, but more to the point is, with this theme, can a new or different version of a song be better than the original? Often not, but I believe with some creativity and receptive thinking on the listener's part, maybe. In fact, definitely. Can happen. I love the question. I'll value your answers. This is Mary Blige with You Too.

Up next, I want to share a story highlighted by John Gerhardt in Corrales, New Mexico. He told me about Sixto Rodriguez, a Detroit singer-songwriter who, in a way, lived a dual life. He'd been born to Mexican immigrants. He recorded two albums in Detroit, and despite blending great storytelling with a Bob Dylan-esque style, the albums were simply commercial failures in the U.S., and his label dropped him. However, unknown to Rodriguez, his music found its way to South Africa, where it became the sound of the anti-apartheid movement. He was, in some circles, considered bigger than Elvis there. After his albums flopped, he worked manual labor for decades before a 2012 documentary brought him global fame. There had been a myth circulating in South Africa that he had committed suicide by setting himself on fire or shooting himself on stage, but in reality, he was doing those construction jobs, those factory jobs, to support his family. He remained politically active, in fact, and ran for public office several times without success. But then, in the 1990s, South African fans tracked him down. They found him. And this documentary tells that story, Searching for Sugar Man. I recommend it. And Sixto Rodriguez's soulful version is powerful of the song. But given this is the Remix Radio Hour, I'm going to play a version I heard last weekend with Michelle in a shop in Portland. This is from the Black Pumas, an Austin duo, Eric Burton and Adrian Quesada, who bring their signature psychedelic soul style to this cool Sixto Rodriguez tune. Hope you enjoy.

0: Thank you, guys. We'll see you next year.
1: There you had Eddie Vedder, Jack Johnson, and Zach Gill performing the Dylan classic, I Shall Be Released. So folks, some days we're jamming, and some days we're just surviving. To offer support to those just surviving today, take strength from the emotion in this song, regardless of whether you understand the words. Sobreviviendo, surviving, is by Argentine singer-songwriter Victor Heredia. It is a song of resistance, hope, and resilience in the face of adversity.

Good morning, everyone. So a couple weeks ago, I was returning from a really inspirational trip to my alma mater at Northwestern, Kellogg Business School. And on the way back, I learned about a band from Armenia. And so I listened to some of their tunes driving up towards Brunswick from the jetport. Maybe it was just the emotion of that trip and time with kindred spirits, but hearing the music from this band really captured me. So I want to play a couple songs from La Daniva, a French-Armenian band. They actually represented Armenia in the Eurovision Song Contest 2024. The first song is in Italian, Dici tencelo vuge, which means you tell her. And the second one, I think, is in Armenian, although the title is Here's to You, Ararat, which expresses reverence for the mountain they can see from Armenia, but it is physically located in Turkey. It remains the spiritual soul and historic symbol of Armenia.

0: Teacher Lauren Johnson returned all the graded essays but one. He believed that one student was capable of more.
1: 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This time, write something you really believe.
0: The student wrote a new one about excellence. Instead of just grading an essay, Mr. Johnson changed a life. I am that student. I became a writer, and I wrote this to thank him.
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4: 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This is TK with the Remix Radio Hour. Here are a couple tunes you might call ballads. And the second one will be Dave Matthews Band performing Left Frizzle's Long Black Veil. And before that, Eddie Vedder with Just Breathe. So just... Let's just breathe here.

0: I'm going to bring Ziggy Marley up on the stage.
1: This is TK here this morning. I want to wrap up the Remix Radio Hour with the thoughtful version of Five Stair Steps' Ooh Child. Bill Barron recommended this version that I'll play by Beth Orton. Bill, let's dedicate this song to our dear friend Tati. Things are going to get easier. Have a safe weekend, all.

ask me.

British accent. Well, I guess it's too late to change it now. 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I've learned so little from all I lost in 2018. I think she's still waiting there for us, somewhere underneath what we built to keep the waters clean. 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She's recently enlightened, and for some reason, that fades.

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0: All right now. 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Listen carefully. 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I want to tell you a story about hip hop.
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0: 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Poor Hip Hop. 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
2: Be careful. 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
0: I closed my eyes and jumped until thump. 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One small tear came. Stop crying, little Hip Hop. 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

0: funny he looks, jumping up and down, whirling in the air. The flowers love him. He's always around some flowers. Now you see the trouble little Hip Hop got into. 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And even the flowers talk to each other, like people do, but the sounds they make are different. Listen carefully and try to understand what they say.
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Riding a bike is a fun and efficient way to get around town and campus, but the risk of a car-bike collision increases at dusk. Keep in mind lights and reflectors help prevent crashes, a helmet can save you from serious head injury, and the rules of the road apply to drivers and bicyclists alike. That means always yielding before entering a roadway, obeying traffic control devices, and watching out for vehicles, pedestrians, and yes, squirrels. So, in a nutshell, be courteous and be safe, Bears.

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And there was a sea

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She looked at me squinty with her one good eye as she bottle fed an orangutan named Tripod. Now, how Tripod got his name is not appropriate for children. And then there was Yodeling Elaine, the queen of the air. She had a dollar sign medallion about as big as a dinner plate around her neck, and a tiny bubble of spittle around her nostril, and a little rusty tear, for she had lassoed and lost another tipsy sailor. And over in the burnt yellow tent by the frozen tractor, the

We drank Bruno and Kool-Aid. And she had a tattoo gun that was, well, it was made out of a cassette motor and a guitar string. And she soaked a hanky in three roses and she rubbed it on the spot and she drew a rickety heart and a bent arrow and it hurt like hell. And funeral wells spun Poodle Murphy on the target. And he threw his hardware. Only once in Sheboygan did he miss. Only once. Jesus. It took off just a minuscule piece of her ear, but she never let him forget it. Women. They were doing two shows, and she had a high fever, and, you know, that probably added to her frustration, her anxiety, her depression. And Tip Little.

accent. Well, I guess it's too late to change it now. In the rural American town, fairground, I go around and I go around. It's a great wide gulf between intentions and what ground met me. I check my phone, make the sound like theme from failure, perform for just you, like the new road built out of black country ground. 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She's recently enlightened, and for some reason that fits.

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1: I don't think of all the misery, but of the beauty that still remains.
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0: 30, 20, 10, 5. It's a touchdown, Utah! Kalen Clay! Wait, the play is still alive. They're saying he let go of the ball before he crossed the goal line. And Oregon runs it back for a touchdown.
1: For Kalen Clay, it was a humbling moment, but he didn't let stopping short of the goal line stop him short of his life's goals. Kalen became an All-American and played 4 years in the NFL. Overcoming. 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

there's no way this actually makes me sound like Grimes. This is the collective of elf intelligence formerly known as Grimes, and you're listening to WBOR Brunswick.

this magic moment. So different and so new, was like any other, until I met you, and then it happened.

We insure our health, our homes, and our cars. So why not our environment? 14 of the 15 warmest years in recorded history have occurred since the year 2000. 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
1: With recent reports showing that the world is not on track to meet climate targets, it's time to take action on climate change. The IPCC and over 3,600 economists call for a carbon fee and dividend legislation. A national carbon fee and dividend would put the U.S. on track to reaching net zero carbon emissions by 2050, while financially benefiting low-income and marginalized communities. Bowdoin students are taking part in a national movement calling on Congress to enact this policy and invite you to ask your representatives to support a carbon fee and dividend. This announcement is a public service of WBOR 91.1 FM.
2: Hello, you're listening to WBOR Brunswick 91.1, and this is What's New. I hope you've been having a great day. Finals are sort of finishing up. Some of you are probably already done. I, however, am not. So today's show is a little more loosey-goosey than usual because I'm busy. But I'm still doing this because it's fun. So yes, we got a whole lot of new music today. All over the place. Lots of interesting stuff. Actually, a lot of really interesting things. Anyway, I'm going to get right into it. Starting off with the new Strokes song that came out a couple days ago at this point. Falling Out of Love. Here that is now.

All right. That was Knife Fish by Oxus, What You Want by Angele, and Falling Out of Love by The Strokes. And What You Want was actually, it's a remix. And it's by Angele and Justice. It's a remix, though. I don't believe I can say the name of who remixed it on air, though. Kind of funny. But if you are truly curious, you can go on WBOR.org, and it should be right on the homepage there. Yeah, I don't know. Anyway, next up, I've got some tracks off of Dua Sala's new album of Earth and Wires, starting off with Breathe. Here that is now.

All right, that was Speed Up, Keep Away featuring Bon Iver, Firestorm, and Breathe, all by Dua Sala. And next up, I've got some singles, back into a few singles. Starting off with kind of a personal favorite pick is Song of the Water Kelpie, Unsung, by the Punch Brothers from their upcoming instrumental album. So that should be fun, and then we'll get into some non-instrumental singles after that. So look forward to that.

right. That was Need Someone by Andrew Bird and Gavin Brivick. Before that was Hit the Wall by Gracie Abrams. And before that was Charlie Sheen Reaches Out to the Feds by the Mountain Goats. I figured it was quite fitting that the Mountain Goats came out with the lead single, actually, to their next album, which is releasing in August, called Days, because this is, like, the last show of the typical, like, school calendar. I'm going to keep doing this, obviously, but I'm, you know, it's sort of the last show of the year, but, you know, there'll be a show next week. Don't worry. But they, you know, released a song for their next album today, a couple days ago, I think. And on, I thought it was my first show, but it's actually on my second show, the second ever show, like, at the beginning of this year, I played the Mountain Goats, their most recent album. So, you know, kind of bookending it with the Mountain Goats. Anyway, enough yapping. Next up is a rather interesting project. I knew nothing about this artist before today. I still know very little about them, but I listened to the album and I liked how it sounded, so I want to play it, or some of it at least. And that would be, I'm not even sure I'm saying their name right, because once again, I know next to nothing about this person. Genesis Owusu? we'll see. And their album, Red Star Woo and the Worldwide Scourge. It's a very interesting album. I really like it. I'm going to play it for you. Not all of it, obviously, but five songs, starting with Hellstar. Let's hear that now.

Apathy is a grave. Don't let the numbness drug you, Red Star. Earth, heaven, hell, what's the difference? Long I get to kick it.

0: as an act of resistance, even when the party's over.
1: All right, that was Running Out of Time, Most Normal American Voter, Blessed Are the Meek, Falling Both Ways, and Hellstar, all by Genesis Owusu, and yeah, I guess it's just about 7. So that will do it for this hour of the show. I'm going to play you out with Whistle Song One in a Million by Abigail LaPelle, also a relatively new song, came out last week, not this week, but you know. Same difference. And assuming no one comes in, I will see you next hour for a catch-up from last week. Because of all the technical difficulties, I couldn't do my show last week. I'm just going to do it this week, shortened version. So see you soon, if all goes according to plan. Bye-bye.

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1: Teacher Lauren Johnson returned all the graded essays but one. He believed that one student was capable of more.
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1: The student wrote a new one about excellence. Instead of just grading an essay, Mr. Johnson changed a life. I am that student. I became a writer, and I wrote this to thank him.
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4: Hello, you're listening to WBOR Brunswick 91.1, and this is What's New. I'm doing a catch-up show from last week. Last week, there was a whole, the Wi-Fi was down, there was a power outage, it was all weird. And by the nature of my show, these songs are brand new. They are not downloaded anywhere. They barely even exist. So, I couldn't really do anything. But I am back this week to do my show improper. Maybe a little shorter because I was planning to do 2 hours last week, but I'm still getting a decent amount out there. So all of these songs, it'll be kind of weird because like a significant majority of these songs will have released exactly a week ago today. So, you know, I don't know if you care that much, but it's just, you know, worth noting. But let's get right into it. All these songs from last week, brand new still, it's only been a week. Starting with The Last Dinner Party, they released sort of a double-sided single, so it's two songs, but one release. And that would be Come All You Beasts and Big Dog. So starting off with that, here you go.

All right, that was The Payoff by Father John Misty. Before that was Rock Music by Charlie XCX. And before that was Come All You Beasts and Big Dog by The Last Dinner Party. I actually saw that song live about a month ago before it was released. Fun fact, they are great live performers. It was awesome. Next up, I have got a few tracks off of Aldous Harding's new album, Train on the Island. So, yeah, we'll get right into that, starting with I Ate the Most.

you're not gay. And you're not old, like I'm on the spectrum. Every day you look up in my body, this heavy and heavier. I was 9 when I left my body, a silver chair and Rillian. No regrets, just things that'll haunt me.

All right, that was Coates, San Francisco, Train on the Island, and I Ate the Most, all off of the album Train on the Island by Aljuis Harding. Next up, I've got a couple more singles, starting with Home to Us by Paul McCartney and Ringo Starr. Here that is now.

intellect. I am the truth, the distinction, the question of reality, consciousness. I am God, the ultimate presence.

All right, that was Prophecy at 1420 megahertz by Boards of Canada. And before that was Home to Us by Paul McCartney and Ringo Starr. And we're sort of coming up on the end of the show. So I'm going to play songs from one final album, and that album will be Love, Love, Love by Steven Sanchez. Starting off with the song, It Might Be Love. Here it is now.

All right. That was You Are So Beautiful, Forgetting Your Kiss, Home to Mother, and It Might Be Love, all by Steven Sanchez off of his album Love, Love, Love. And that

Hey, this is Ed Jurdy from the Band of Heathens, and you're listening to WBOR Brunswick. Brunswick.